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Big thanks to Corey Kinn for hanging with us on the show tonight. He is always so much fun. Great storyteller, too. Keith Urban now. Here's Days Go By. 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
1: Hey, lady, how you doing?
0: Good, how are you doing?
1: Pretty well. 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I'm the problem?
0: I think there's a pretty good chance.
1: That's awesome, dear. Appreciate it.
0: What's your name? Where are you calling in from?
1: My name's Bill, and I'm calling in from Groton, New York.

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Big thanks to our producer, Justin Reimer, and to you for being part of our Country Nights Live family. 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

We haven't done this in a while. We're bringing it back tonight. The Tucker Wetmore social media comment of the night comes from Angela. A picture of him shirtless with his cowboy hat on. She says, "This is where I go in my dreams." Thank you, Angela. Brought back the bit. Tuck 321 on the overnight ride.

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2: It is the morning show and is the kickoff of the weekend. It's Fri-yay, as my grandboys and grandkids would say. Poppy, it's the kickoff of the weekend. It's Fri-yay. We're super excited about that. That's when school's in. That's when they're having school. Like, oh, we have a nice little break. But then again, school will be, it's right around the corner from coming back. Hey, guys, good morning to you. 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Seatbelts are on, cell phones are down, radio station up. 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

0: Well, the final day for the national contest. We've done it for 2 weeks straight. This is the final day to get the national keyboard. It's never too late, though, to get it. You can be like a latecomer, right, Mr. Procrastinator, and she'll end up winning a trip to Las Vegas. Time. You should have. I was about to say you shouldn't have taken your time, but it's okay. Your timing is right. Time. T-I-M-E to 95819.
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3: A better life with Dr. Sanjay Gupta.
4: When you need your body to perform, but some of your muscles are having trouble, other muscles can sometimes help compensate. This is a great thing short term, but long term it can lead to serious and even chronic aches and pains. So if you've got nagging stiffness or irritation somewhere, don't push through it. Try to figure out why it's happening and how you can correct it. Strength and conditioning specialist Dana Santis says, performing exercises at a deliberate tempo makes it easier to notice when the wrong muscles are taking over, and also gives the intended muscles a chance to engage before that compensation kicks in. Dana suggests that starting with primary movement patterns such as squatting, hinging, pushing, pulling, rotating, and core can help make compensation easiest to identify and to address. I'm Dr. Sanjay Gupta, helping you live a better life.
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One more day, meaning tomorrow, you get to hear some of that that time machine. 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Was it moonwalking like Michael Jackson? 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

Good morning to you on this Friday, July 17th. I think a buddy of mine that I used to tour with and do shows with, Clay Walker, is playing somewhere in town, I think. I think Dwight Yoakam played last night somewhere. A buddy of mine played with a Texas band. Opening up the show, Casey Martin just killing it on the steel guitar. So if y'all know Casey Martin, say Trinity Triggs is talking about you, man, doing really well on that steel guitar. He also plays with a really, really good band called the Crowd Band. That's Alan Smith's band. He's a lead singer, lead performer and stuff. So Casey Martin, give it a shout out to my boy right there. Absolutely, man. Concerts, musics, Arklatex, what's your plans? What you got going on for the weekend?

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0: Good morning to you. 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
1: Good morning to you, top of the 7 o'clock hour. It is yours truly, a.k.a. Tequila Cowboy Trini Triggs. Good morning to you. I had a nice drive up this morning. Not any even near accidents. Everybody was behaving with how they were driving. So make sure you continue to do that as you're driving around, right? Seatbelts on, cell phones are down, radio station up. Got some of your favorite country songs coming your way here, one after the next. Here's Wild Boy. Yeah, I call him Wild Boy because he's a crazy boy on stage. Bailey Zimmerman. Wow.

0: 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And time is ticking because it's the last day. 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
21: A better life with Dr. Sanjay Gupta.
22: When we talk about how much exercise someone should get, current guidelines call for about 150 minutes of moderate intensity exercise or 75 minutes of vigorous intensity exercise every week. New study out of the UK makes a strong case for vigorous exercise if and when you can do it. Now, researchers determined that even little bursts of vigorous exercise can significantly reduce someone's risk of 8 different diseases: dementia, type 2 diabetes, fatty liver disease, chronic respiratory disease, chronic kidney disease, immune-mediated inflammatory diseases, major cardiovascular events, and atrial fibrillation. We're not talking about complicated training programs here. Just work with what you can into your everyday life. If you are breathless and unable to speak in complete sentences, then you've hit the mark. I'm Dr. Sanjay Gupta, helping you live a better life.
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Gotta love some Tim McGraw. That is for you, or don't take the girl. Louisiana native right there. From one Louisiana native to another Louisiana native. Sweet Caroline. No, that's not her name. It's Lainey Wilson. Phone, keys, wallet. Love me some Lainey Wilson. Now

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Stallone and BS Blake Shelton. Hey guys, it is Trini Triggs, aka Tequila Cowboy, on this Friday, man. Thank goodness Friday has finally made it around. Tell you what, I'm super excited. Talk about pouring me a drink. Pour me up a Mountain Dew Baja Blast from Taco Bell to go with my breakfast crunch wrap. Have y'all had that? Oh, it's so good. Anyway, and then of course, I've had this many a times, the signature Crunch Wrap Supreme. What? Well, yeah, take advantage of Taco Bell. It's the grand opening of the new, that's N-E-W, Taco Bell at 6625 Lawn Avenue, Saturday from 9 until 12. It's a big grand opening, man. Somebody go get me a Crunch Wrap Supreme, please.

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0: I definitely love this kind of life. How about you? Don't we? Trini Triggs, hey guys, good morning to you. What are your plans for kicking off the weekend Friday? I do know that my buddy, it may be sold out. I'm not real sure because he's just that good. Clay Walker. I'm thinking about going to the big show tonight, but he's in town in Arklatex. But what are your plans? What you got going on this weekend? What you getting into? Are you headed out on vacation right before school gets started? Or are you coming back from vacation? My wife just got back on Thursday with one of the grandboys from Orlando. She said it wasn't a vacation. It was a trip. A vacation where I get to go, you know, relax and sip on some umbrella drinks and take it easy and read a book. But we were out doing lots and lots of stuff for the grandboys. So we had a trip. So I say, when are you going to do a vacation? That's coming next. Okay. Hey, guys, keep it locked in. More of your favorites ain't coming your way right here on All American Country with Trini Triggs.
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12: If I were to ask you what makes for a good night's sleep, you'd probably say a dark, quiet room, not too many things on your mind. 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Most experts will recommend a room temperature of 60 to 67 degrees Fahrenheit. 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I'm Dr. Sanjay Gupta, helping you live a better life.
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0: I'm NBC6 meteorologist Josh Morse with your Friday forecast update. Drier air continues to take over today. We'll be partly to mostly cloudy this morning and afternoon, and a little warmer with a high near average at 94 degrees with a light south breeze. There will be a 20% chance of a stray thunderstorm this afternoon or evening, and heading into a dry weekend, we'll have highs in the mid-90s both Saturday and Sunday. For NBC6, I'm meteorologist Josh Morse.
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3: It is an early morning show with Trini Triggs. Hey guys, good morning to you. If you are out and about and driving around, make sure you drive safely, right? Seatbelts are on, cell phones are down, radio station up. I'm here on the second level of the Louisiana Boardwalk, looking through my big bay windows right now, and the flag, the American flag, it's waving at me. I wave back. I love it that much, right? Absolutely. Anyway, Dolly Parton, despite Dolly Parton's health setbacks, the country music icon reveals that Dolly, a true original musical, it's making its Broadway debut. Ooh, in December, and it opens on January 19, 2027. Wow, which is actually her birthday. How cool is that? Can't wait. I want to make a special trip there to check that out. Let's check in with Josh Morris and see what the weather looks like here in the Auckland, Texas. If there's going to be any chance of rain, I hope not.
4: I'm NBC6 meteorologist Josh Morris with your Friday forecast update. Drier air continues to take over today. We'll be partly to mostly cloudy this morning and afternoon, and a little warmer with a high near average at 94 degrees with a light south breeze. There will be a 20% chance of a stray thunderstorm this afternoon or evening, and heading into a dry weekend, we'll have highs in the mid-90s both Saturday and Sunday. For NBC6, I'm meteorologist Josh Morris.
3: And I'm Trini Triggs, a.k.a. Tequila Cowboy. Check this out. This is pretty cool. I love it, too. I love stuff that makes me smile in the morning, right? Don't you love smiling to kick your day off? That's the only way. A positive vibes on the right track. Alan Jackson is having an amazing year, right? More reasons to celebrate, you know, for Grandpa Jackson. Denise and I, this is what he put on his social media page. Denise and I are overjoyed to announce the birth of our fifth grandchild, Samuel. Wow, it's a good name. It's a Bible name, isn't it? Gotta love it, man. Here's Riley Green right here on All American Country. Good morning. Happy Friday.

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0: Gotta love some Omega Maroney. Hey, guys, Trini Treats. I don't know what your plans are, but I'm without a doubt, because I've gone for the last 3 years maybe down there to Athens, Louisiana. It's 1518. It's the cutoff right there, the highway right there, where they're going to be having some rodeo Friday and Saturday. And if you've never been to the Mount Olive Christian School Rodeo, OMG, it's their 44th annual. It is sensational. I'm going to be talking about more about that this morning as well. But that is on the 24th and the 25th of July. I'm going to be there that Friday night, man. Lots and lots of people go. So whatever your plans are, you might want to make your plans to be there.
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1: A better life with Dr. Sanjay Gupta.
10: When we talk about how much exercise someone should get, current guidelines call for about 150 minutes of moderate intensity exercise or 75 minutes of vigorous intensity exercise every week. New study out of the UK makes a strong case for vigorous exercise if and when you can do it. Now, researchers determined that even little bursts of vigorous exercise can significantly reduce someone's risk of 8 different diseases: dementia, type 2 diabetes, fatty liver disease, chronic respiratory disease, chronic kidney disease, immune-mediated inflammatory diseases, major cardiovascular events, and atrial fibrillation. We're not talking about complicated training programs here. Just work with what you can into your everyday life. If you are breathless and unable to speak in complete sentences, then you've hit the mark. I'm Dr. Sanjay Gupta, helping you live a better life.
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0: I'm NBC6 meteorologist Josh Morse with your Friday forecast update. Drier air continues to take over today. We'll be partly to mostly cloudy this morning and afternoon, and a little warmer with a high near average at 94 degrees with a light south breeze. There will be a 20% chance of a stray thunderstorm this afternoon or evening, and heading into a dry weekend, we'll have highs in the mid-90s both Saturday and Sunday. For NBC6, I'm meteorologist Josh Morse.
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Shreveport native. Hey, guys, what are your plans for the weekend, kicking off the weekend on this July 17th? If you got a birthday today on the 17th of July, happy birthday to you. If you know somebody celebrating a birthday today, don't forget about their special day. Family member, you know, daughters and sons and wives and cousins, neighbors, co-workers. That's right. And a pool boy. Yeah, if you know it, if it's his or her birthday, wish them a happy birthday also. We're going to spotlight a celebrity that's having a birthday on your same day here in just a little bit.

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0: It's the morning show. It's Trendy Tricks, and I tell it all just like it is. Some girl, some female, some lady, she's real pretty, Brianna Chicken Fry. She said, I'm not buying it at all. Bunny XO public comment about her split from Jelly Roll. She believes, I'm talking about Miss Chicken Fry. Why is her name Chicken Fry? She believes there's much, much more to the story. Interesting. Let me tell you a good story, man. A good story, and it's not a story. You know, sometimes some people consider it a lie. That's a story you tell them. No, sometimes it's just a good story. Here's a good story. It's the grand opening for Taco Bell. That's right. On Saturday, it's located at 6625 Lawn Avenue. And if you hadn't had the, what is that drink I always get, man? My grand boys turn me on to it, and they love it. It's the Baja Blast. I think that's how you said Mountain Dew Baja Blast. Oh, I love that, man. I didn't know anything about it until my grand boys were getting it. So let me taste that. Anyway, then I fell in love with that signature Crunch Supreme, Crunch Wrap Supreme. So, hey, guys, go check them out at 6625 Lawn Avenue. It's Taco Bell. It's a new one. It's a grand opening from 9 to 2. Go check it out. Got a national keyword. That's coming your way here in just a little bit as well if you're trying to win that trip to Las Vegas to see Old Dominion. Keep it locked in right here on All American Country.
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7: A Better Life with Dr. Sanjay Gupta.
8: When we talk about how much exercise someone should get, current guidelines call for about 150 minutes of moderate intensity exercise or 75 minutes of vigorous intensity exercise every week. New study out of the UK makes a strong case for vigorous exercise if and when you can do it. Now, researchers determined that even little bursts of vigorous exercise can significantly reduce someone's risk of 8 different diseases: dementia, type 2 diabetes, fatty liver disease, chronic respiratory disease, chronic kidney disease, immune-mediated inflammatory diseases, major cardiovascular events, and atrial fibrillation. We're not talking about complicated training programs here. Just work with what you can into your everyday life. If you are breathless and unable to speak in complete sentences, then you've hit the mark. I'm Dr. Sanjay Gupta, helping you live a better life.
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0: I'm NBC6 meteorologist Josh Morse with your Friday forecast update. Drier air continues to take over today. We'll be partly to mostly cloudy this morning and afternoon, and a little warmer with a high near average at 94 degrees with a light south breeze. There will be a 20% chance of a stray thunderstorm this afternoon or evening, and heading into a dry weekend, we'll have highs in the mid-90s both Saturday and Sunday. For NBC6, I'm meteorologist Josh Morse.
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1: Good morning from the second level of the Louisiana Boardwalk. Hey, guys, it's Trini Triggs on this Friday, July 17th. Looking through my big bay windows right now, and I'm loving everything I'm seeing. Looked like a beautiful day kicking off this Friday. What are your plans for tonight? What you got going on? What you getting into? The whole nine. I think I'm going to go see my buddy Clay Walker. He's in town tonight, so need to go by and say hi and see what's happening and see what he's been up to, man. I love me some Clay Walker. That is for sure. In the hot seat for about 50, maybe one more hour. I'm in the hot seat. Playing some of your favorite country songs. Don't touch that dial. They're coming straight at you right here on All American Country. Good morning.
2: I'm NBC6 meteorologist Josh Morse with your Friday forecast update. Drier air continues to take over today. We'll be partly to mostly cloudy this morning and afternoon, and a little warmer with a high near average at 94 degrees with a light south breeze. There will be a 20% chance of a stray thunderstorm this afternoon or evening, and heading into a dry weekend, we'll have highs in the mid-90s both Saturday and Sunday. For NBC6, I'm meteorologist Josh Morse.
1: Know the face, hear the voice, and remember the name. Remember the name, the new Taco Bell grand opening there on 6625 Lawn Avenue. We got a big old grand opening, man. I love me some Taco Bell, man. Give me the crunch wraps and I'm good to go. And that Baja Blast. Ugh, just splat. Well, I got turned on to those Baja Blasts. Do you say that? Can you say that? I don't know. But my grandkids, they freaking love it, man. Like, good little Poppy. They want to go every day. Can we go to Taco Bell? Poppy, can we go to Taco Bell? Poppy, I'm like, I'm driving. Can you pull over to Taco Bell, please? Anyway, the big grand opening this Saturday, 9 to 2 o'clock. Man, go check it out. That's on Line Avenue, 6625. Taco Bell. Can't wait to get me some.

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0: John Morgan, just kid myself, or kid me not. How's that saying go? Anyway, hey guys, good morning. It's Trinity Triggs. If you got a birthday today, happy birthday to you. Got a few celebrities sharing the same birthday date as you. That's right. The unbelievable Luke Bryan, Georgia boy, 49 years old today. Wow, I thought he was a little bit younger. He looks younger, right? You know how he dances on stage using his hips like Elvis Presley? Anyway, country singer Luke Bryan, happy birthday to him. David Hasselhoff, 73 years old today. Baywatch guy. Man, I wish they can bring that back, man. Good Lord of goodness. Donald Sutherland. Love me some Donald Sutherland. May he rest in heaven. Mr. Actor Man, born 1935, went to heaven 2024. Man, I love everything he put out, all movies, everything. Who else? Anybody else that's going to stand out? Oh, I love her, too. Beth, that is Littleford, 57 years old today, actress. And I think that might be it for folks. Little Boo Boo. What's his name? Little Boo Boo. He's a YouTube star. Anyway, happy birthday to Little Boo Boo. Also, we don't want to leave Little Boo Boo out, right? Hey, guys, good morning.
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9: Not all screen time is created equal, and a new study out of Sweden is helping us understand this even better. So researchers followed more than 20,000 people over nearly two decades and determined that passive screen time, like sitting on the couch and watching television, raised someone's risk of dementia. But if they did something active, like reading, puzzles, or interacting with other people, this same group of people saw their risk of dementia drop. Just like you gotta put the work in to keep your body in shape as you age, you basically have to do the same thing with your brain. A couple things I have found to help: working to learn something new every day, whatever it might be, challenging yourself in some way every day, and really importantly, staying socially active. Some days that means meeting friends in person, Other days, maybe an email, a text, or a phone call. Just stay engaged. I'm Dr. Sanjay Gupta, helping you live a better life.
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0: I'm NBC6 meteorologist Josh Morse is with your Friday forecast update. Drier air continues to take over today. We'll be partly to mostly cloudy this morning and afternoon, and a little warmer with a high near average at 94 degrees with a light south breeze. There will be a 20% chance of a stray thunderstorm this afternoon or evening, and heading into a dry weekend, we'll have highs in the mid-90s both Saturday and Sunday. For NBC6, I'm meteorologist Josh Morse.
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That's right. That's right. 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You don't want to miss it, guys. Be sure to make a sticky note, some type of mental note or something like that, to tune in the morning with Trinity Triggs for the KRMD Time Machine.

I'm going to be honest with you. That's Hometown Home by Low Cash. So I got to be honest with you right now if you listen. I need Mo Cash. I have Low Cash in my file. It's fuzz dust. Anybody want to cash out me something? A Venmo? Venmo? Is it Venmo? I don't have it. I have Cash App. I have PayPal. I have Zelle. Send me some money on Zelle. Type in my number and say, send me some surprising money. Here's my number. No, I better not get my number out, guys. Hey, good morning to you. Hope your Friday is off to a fantastic start, right? Right on the right track. Positive attitude. And I hope that you got something going on today, this weekend, that involves the whole family doing something, right? Yeah. Wouldn't

0: I'm NBC6 meteorologist Josh Morse with your Friday forecast update. Drier air continues to take over today. We'll be partly to mostly cloudy this morning and afternoon, and a little warmer with a high near average at 94 degrees with a light south breeze. There will be a 20% chance of a stray thunderstorm this afternoon or evening, and heading into a dry weekend, we'll have highs in the mid-90s both Saturday and Sunday. For NBC6, I'm meteorologist Josh Morse.
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1: I'm NBC6 meteorologist Josh Morse with your Friday forecast update. Drier air continues to take over today. We'll be partly to mostly cloudy this morning and afternoon, and a little warmer with a high near average at 94 degrees with a light south breeze. There will be a 20% chance of a stray thunderstorm this afternoon or evening, and heading into a dry weekend, we'll have highs in the mid-90s both Saturday and Sunday. For NBC6, I'm meteorologist Josh Morse.
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I'm Nina Montgomery. I'm sitting in for the Urban Cowboy. 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

0: Taylor Swift, I knew it. I knew you on 101.1 KRMD. I'm Nina Montgomery, sitting in for the Urban Cowboy. That song makes me want to watch the movie so bad. I don't even have little kids. Maybe I could pretend.
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I'm Nina Montgomery, sitting in for the Urban Cowboy. In about 5 minutes, I'm going to give you a new national keyword to win your way to Las Vegas to see Old Dominion. Ooh, stay tuned. I sure hope you win. After

0: 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I'm Nina Montgomery. I'm in for the Urban Cowboy. And in my hand, I have your national keyword to win your way to see Old Dominion in Las Vegas. 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
13: A Better Life with Dr. Sanjay Gupta.
14: When we talk about how much exercise someone should get, current guidelines call for about 150 minutes of moderate intensity exercise or 75 minutes of vigorous intensity exercise every week. New study out of the UK makes a strong case for vigorous exercise if and when you can do it. Now, researchers determined that even little bursts of vigorous exercise can significantly reduce someone's risk of 8 different diseases: dementia, type 2 diabetes, fatty liver disease, chronic respiratory disease, chronic kidney disease, immune-mediated inflammatory diseases, major cardiovascular events, and atrial fibrillation. We're not talking about complicated training programs here. Just work with what you can into your everyday life. If you are breathless and unable to speak in complete sentences, then you've hit the mark. I'm Dr. Sanjay Gupta, helping you live a better life.
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25: I'm NBC 60 meteorologist Todd Warren. Your forecast this afternoon looking partly to mostly cloudy. It'll be hot and humid with a daytime high today at 94. Tonight, expect a partly cloudy sky. It'll be warm with a low at 76. And tomorrow, the warming trend continues to start the weekend. We'll see a partly cloudy sky with a daytime high up to 96 degrees. For NBC6, your weather authority, I'm Chief Meteorologist Todd Moore.
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We're 101.1 KRMD. I'm Nina Montgomery. I'm in for the Urban Cowboy. And you know what? Your request line is wide open. If you've got a song you'd love to hear, tell us. 318-320-KRMD.

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0: 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Beautiful Things, Megan Maroney. Before that, Painted You Pretty, and it just made me think about what I did last night. My name's Nina Montgomery. I'm sitting in for the Urban Cowboy, and last night for the Bossier Arts Council, I painted some martini glasses. I think I did an okay job. I hope you like it, because you can actually get a free hand-painted martini glass once you go to Artini. Artini is scheduled for October. It's going to be wonderful. The theme is whimsical. And there's more to it. I just don't want to tell you everything. But I do want to tell you, you want to make sure you're there live at Live Casino for Artini 2026. 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
1: Hey, what's up, Nina?
0: Do you love Taco Bell like I love Taco Bell?
1: Absolutely.
0: You don't love Taco Bell like I love Taco Bell.
1: One of my favorite things is a Baja Blast.
0: Oh, I love it. I love it. No, I like it dirty for me.
1: I haven't had that yet.
0: You should try it. Oh, and they're midnight. You can get all their drinks dirty. Yeah. I'm going to try it at 6625 Line Avenue. They've got a grand opening tomorrow. I'm going to go. I'm going to order so many things.
1: Guess what? I'm going to meet you there.
0: Okay. 9 to 2. It's a date?
1: It's a date.
0: Hey, come hang out with Trini Triggs and everybody in the city. Everyone will be there for Taco Bell. Congratulations on your grand opening. I love it. Live más.
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6: I'm NBC 60 meteorologist Todd Warren. Your forecast this afternoon looking partly to mostly cloudy. It'll be hot and humid with a daytime high today at 94. Tonight, expect a partly cloudy sky. It'll be warm with a low at 76. And tomorrow, the warming trend continues to start the weekend. We'll see a partly cloudy sky with a daytime high up to 96 degrees. For NBC 6, your weather authority, I'm Chief Meteorologist Todd Warren.
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Ella Langley's choosing Texas. Me, I'm choosing Taco Bell, the one on Line Avenue. 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
1: I'm NBC 6 Chief Meteorologist Todd Warren. Your forecast this afternoon looking partly to mostly cloudy. It'll be hot and humid with an daytime high today at 94. Tonight, expect a partly cloudy sky. It'll be warm with a low at 76. And tomorrow, the warming trend continues to start the weekend. We'll see a partly cloudy sky with an daytime high up to 96 degrees. For NBC 6, your weather authority, I'm Chief Meteorologist Todd Warren.
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Ella Langley. I'm Nina Montgomery, sitting in for the Urban Cowboy, and I tell you, he is always so much fun in your midday. 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
1: I'm NBC 6 Chief Meteorologist Todd Warren. Your forecast this afternoon looking partly to mostly cloudy. It'll be hot and humid with an daytime high today at 94. Tonight, expect a partly cloudy sky. It'll be warm with a low at 76. And tomorrow, the warming trend continues to start the weekend. We'll see a partly cloudy sky with an daytime high up to 96 degrees. For NBC 6, your weather authority, I'm Chief Meteorologist Todd Warren.
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0: Nina Montgomery sitting in for the Urban Cowboy on 101.1 KRMD. You have yourself a phenomenal afternoon. No, better yet, have a laughternoon with Sean Dion. 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

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Partly cloudy skies today and tonight, 76 for the low. Tomorrow, partly cloudy with a high of 96. Sunday, a sunny sky with a high of 98.

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1: I'm NBC 6 Chief Meteorologist Todd Warren. Your forecast this afternoon looking partly to mostly cloudy. It'll be hot and humid with a daytime high today at 94. Tonight, expect a partly cloudy sky. It'll be warm with a low at 76. And tomorrow, the warming trend continues to start the weekend. We'll see a partly cloudy sky with a daytime high up to 96 degrees. For NBC 6, your weather authority, I'm Chief Meteorologist Todd Warren.
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I got a

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A New York school district will use a robot teacher this year, this school year. In fact, the robot teacher is so lifelike, it already hates its job.

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Sean Show, a T-Rex skeleton, the skeleton of a T-Rex, sold for $50 million. What makes you buy a T-Rex skeleton? You know, honey, I was trying to think of what to do with that corner. I know, a T-Rex skeleton.

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Tomorrow morning, Trini Triggs is here. 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

Monday, Joe Murphy stops by. It's Murphy's Law Monday. We will talk about car accidents. If you've been in one and you're wondering, what do I do now? I wasn't at fault. Joel Murphy will help you. You can always call him at 318-237-9836.

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0: Taylor Swift, I knew it. I knew you on your All-American Country Station, 101.1 KRMD. There was a bit of chaos at a Florida beach when the Blue Angels did a very close flyover to promote their air show event. It sent umbrellas flying, chairs, and sand blowing. It left some people stunned and others actually excited.
1: I've been coming for 10 years, and I've never seen a pass like that in my life.
2: I'm going to remember that for probably the rest of my life.
3: They were flying over our heads all day. Nothing nearly like that. I would describe it as frightening in a good way, like when you're watching a movie hoping for the jump scare where it gets your heart pumping.
0: Hey, my tuna sandwich. Oh, it's getting all sandy. Ugh. But you know what? It's the Blue Angels. I love it. Coming up, Garth Brooks. I've got Luke Bryan. I've got Luke Combs. A lot of Lukes next.
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6: Everyone poops. It's not just the name of a classic potty training book. It's a universal truth. Even though everyone does it, almost no one wants to talk about it. Dr. Tricia Pasricha wants to change that. She's the author of a new book. It's called You've Been Pooping All Wrong. And she says there are three critical P's of pooping. The first is propulsion. Both the voluntary push you exert and the involuntary contractions that happen naturally within your body. Top line, when you feel the need to go, don't hold it. The second P is pliability, which refers to stool softness. The keys to this one are making sure you're drinking enough water and eating enough fiber. And the last P is for pelvic floor. If you can get your knees up above your waist while you're on the toilet, like on a stool or a garbage can or a stack of books even, that can make all the difference. I'm Dr. Sanjay Gupta, helping you live a better life.
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It is 101.1 KRMD, The Sean Show. I have Luke Bryan right now, country, and she knows it. Then I have Luke Combs, Be By You. So technically, I'm serving Luke's. Did I say that out loud? It's been a long week. I promise you I was funnier on Monday. Find out this Monday.

That is Luke Combs. It's called Be By You. On this Friday, your All-American Country Station 101.1 KRMD. Ready for the weekend? I am. Why am I talking like Yoda? Tomorrow, 96 for the high. Tonight's low, 76. So tomorrow's high, partly cloudy with 96 degrees. Sunday looking even better. That's when the sun starts. 98 degrees and sunny on Sunday. And then we have 100 on Monday, 100 on Tuesday, 100 on Wednesday. So it's going to be the next few days sunny after we get past Saturday. So be prepared for that. Sunday, Monday, Tuesday, and Wednesday. It's all about sunny skies. An Atlanta Waffle House employee has gone viral for rapping about the place in which he works. Here's Rockstar Riley. And as you listen, realize that he is behind the counter doing this rap for his customers.

0: I love it. I'll get the number three. By the way, that's the only hit ever to come out of Waffle House that involved not someone getting in a fight and punching someone. Coming up on the Sean Show, I've got Riley Green, I've got Toes, the Zach Brown Band, and Zach John King, Get to Drinking.
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On the way, it's Afternoon Drive after 5. You need a laugh. It's been a long week, hasn't it? Sunday's looking really sunny. Saturday, we do have some clouds.

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0: 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Since it is World Emoji Day, here's a flashback with Ellen DeGeneres.
1: I started thinking about the past because there's a new iPhone out and a new update. It made me think, you know, we first got iPhones, we used them, we would talk. We would dial a number and have a conversation with people, and then we stopped talking and we started texting. And then Apple introduced emojis and bitmojis to communicate. And finally, I had to stop and ask myself, is it possible Tim Cook can't read? Now, there's something that you just tap onto a text and it replies using a symbol. There are six options. Here they are right here. There's a heart, a thumbs up, a thumbs down, ha-ha, exclamation point, and a question mark. Was it too hard to type the word ha-ha? It takes the same amount of time to click on to the text, then select the ha-ha, as it does to type ha-ha. It doesn't make me go ha-ha for society. It makes me feel frowny face emoji.
0: Exactly. Frowny face. Megan Maroney on the way with medicine. I've got Jason Aldean. Don't tell on me. It's Afternoon Drive after 5. We do it around 5:15 every Monday through Friday on The Sean Show.
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17: If I were to ask you what makes for a good night's sleep, you'd probably say a dark, quiet room, not too many things on your mind. But every night when you go to get some Z's, how often do you really think about the temperature in your bedroom? Temperature may be one of the most underappreciated factors in sleep. That's according to the Senior Vice President of Research and Scientific Affairs at the National Sleep Foundation. We often hear about lights and screens and stress, but even modest changes in temperature and airflow can influence both how quickly you fall asleep and how deeply you stay asleep. Most experts will recommend a room temperature of 60 to 67 degrees Fahrenheit. You might also experiment with your sheets and what you actually wear to bed. Play around a bit and see what improves your sleep. You might be delightfully surprised. I'm Dr. Sanjay Gupta, helping you live a better life.

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1: I'm NBC 6 Chief Meteorologist Todd Warren. Your forecast this afternoon looking partly to mostly cloudy. It'll be hot and humid with an daytime high today at 94. Tonight, expect a partly cloudy sky. It'll be warm with a low at 76. And tomorrow, the warming trend continues to start the weekend. We'll see a partly cloudy sky with a daytime high up to 96 degrees. For NBC 6, your weather authority, I'm Chief Meteorologist Todd Warren.
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You can be there watching them and staying at Planet Hollywood. Text the keyword right now to 95819. It's HITS, H-I-T-S. 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

Jason Aldean on your All-American Country Station, 101.1 KRMD. Of course, Friday you get new music and Lauren Elena's new song. Lauren Elena's new song called Never Been in Love features Kane Brown, and it's out today.

0: That sounds like a hit. On the way, Megan Maroney was asked what the best form of revenge is when it comes to an ex. We'll talk about that. Also, before then, Ella Langley. I've got Josh Turner with Hometown Girl and new Lainey Wilson with Phone Keys Wallet. We go commercial free next.
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Ella Langley on 101.1 KRMD. Ella Langley, a group of scientists found a new species of monkey. Yeah, a new species of monkey discovered by scientists. Are we sure the scientists did not just stumble on an episode of Jersey Shore?

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Country News Now. 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
1: I'm NBC 6 Chief Meteorologist Todd Warren. Your forecast this afternoon looking partly to mostly cloudy. It'll be hot and humid with an daytime high today at 94. Tonight, expect a partly cloudy sky. It'll be warm with a low at 76. And tomorrow, the warming trend continues to start the weekend. We'll see a partly cloudy sky with an daytime high up to 96 degrees. For NBC 6, your weather authority, I'm Chief Meteorologist Todd Warren.
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